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Alexis y Fido, let's go. 1, 2, 3, su.

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0: Good morning. Estás escuchando Mega 96.3 en vivo en tu radio, en vivo en la música app con video, live video stream right now. Question, ladies, question. ¿Alguna vez les ha caído encima una cucaracha? Maybe one of those flying ones. Maybe you were just cleaning y de repente te cae encima una cucaracha o te sale encima una cucaracha, te cae encima en el cuerpo. Así como le pasó a una reportera de KTLA. She was reporting live on TV. And she didn't flinch. She kept going.
1: No way.

0: Mega 96.3, le vamos a llamar al ganador o ganadora de los boletos para el Warner Brothers Studio Tour en 3 minutos at 9:50. 3 minutes. But first, vamos a nuestro segmento de Lo Vi en las Redes y esta nota viene desde West Hollywood. So, hoy la noticia del día fue una tubería que se rompió en West Hollywood. It was bad. It was bad. Tanto de que se inundaron las calles ahí de West Hollywood y por esto no abrieron la tienda de Supreme. Es una tienda que vende ropa, you know, the youngsters, esa marca Supreme. If you have kids, you probably know that brand. If you don't, you probably don't. If you don't have kids, I'll tell you. Es una marca de ropa que muchos jóvenes se ponen, hasta el mío se los pone. They go crazy for that brand. It's called Supreme. Y lo que hace esta marca es que de vez en cuando hacen eventos especiales en su tienda que está en Sunset Boulevard. Pues allí en Sunset Boulevard se hundió la tierra. Y un reportero de Fox 11 estuvo ahí en vivo y se encontró a unos jóvenes que llegaron desde el AI para una Supreme drop. Esto fue lo que dijo el reportero de Fox 11. With these youngsters, hilarious. Check it out.
1: Supreme clothing store right here. Yep. They actually have a major drop on Thursdays. Wow. So there's actually two people. Right, come on over, guys. These two guys were waiting in front of the store. You guys came for that drop at the Supreme clothing store. It took you a while to get around here, but you don't even know if they're going to open right now.
2: It's a tragic day on Sunset Boulevard. Unfortunately, we had to park around like a mile, half a mile away, and we walked here. All the surrounding streets are completely closed off. No way. Traffic is crazy. And we have, unfortunately, we came from the IE, the Inland Empire, for the Supreme drop, and we don't know what's happening. This is like a big event in Supreme history. Summer, spring 2026, and like we don't know what's going on, and we're sad because Sunset Boulevard, how long is this gonna take to fix? Maybe months, weeks, hopefully. That's all we could wish for, is for Sunset to be back as normal.
1: Like, yes, how many people usually line up here at the Supreme store on a drop like this?
2: Hundreds. This is a big event.
3: Sometimes the whole parking lot will just be filled,
2: especially like the Supreme summer sale. All the items are on sale, discounts. Even them, it's like they really think like there's other people here. It's just like it's crazy that they allowed this to happen.
1: Yeah, so one of the many businesses that are impacted here, and these guys came all the way from the IE looking for that drop on Thursday.
4: Wow. That is crazy, bro. That is a tragical thing, bro.
0: It's a tragic day in Supreme clothing history. Oh, my God. That tells you, man, the priorities for the youngsters.
4: Yes.
0: It's a tragic day for Sunset Boulevard. Pero para él, it's a tragic day in Supreme clothing history. That's viral material right there, bro.
4: Yes.
0: That's viral material right there. Oh, my God. ¿Dónde están los que tienen kids? Send us a text. If you got kids, send us a text within the next 30 seconds. Si tienen youngsters or kids que se ponen la ropa de esa marca Supreme, and tell us if they go crazy.

hold up a second. While we're on that baseball tip, what in the Savannah Bananas? ¿Has visto por TikTok todos los videos de baseball en México? Like, these guys put on a whole show just like Savannah Bananas, but traen la playera abierta and everybody has abs, even the mascot. So right now, booking my flight to Mexico to go see Los Toros y tenga para que se entretenga tu PZ Sports.

today, no Dodgers, no Angels. Hasta mañana. But hold up a second. While we're on that baseball tip, what in the Savannah Bananas? ¿Has visto por TikTok todos los videos de baseball en México? Like, these guys put on a whole show just like Savannah Bananas, but traen la playera abierta. And everybody has abs, even the mascot. So right now, booking my flight to Mexico to go see some abs. I mean, baseball. Y tenga para que se entretenga tu PZ Sports. Súbeme.

something drive home right now. And you know what I'm dreading? Es de salir del edificio a mi carro. And I mean, I'm getting out of the AC to get into my car AC. Pero esos 5 a 10 segundos that it takes to get from point A to point B, I'm like, it's going to be so hot. It's mega.

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You know the roof on fire. We go boogie, oogie, oogie, jiggle, wiggle, and dance. Like the roof on fire. 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Like the roof on fire. Now, baby, get my booty naked, take off all your clothes and light the roof on fire. Tell him, baby, baby, baby, baby, baby, baby, baby, baby, baby, baby, I'm on fire. I tell her, baby, baby, baby, baby, baby, baby, baby, baby, baby, baby, I'm a fireball.